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0: Nothing like those rock and roll girls. It's John Fogerty on 104.9 The Surf. All right, let's start off another set of the Low Country's greatest hits. Jackson Browne, Stevie Nicks are coming up. Peter Gabriel and Bob Seger and the Silver Bullet Band. 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

0: time for weather from the Carrier award-winning Gottenauer Air Conditioning and Heating's Low Country Weather Center.
1: Partly cloudy tonight, slight chance for showers, the low around 76. For Monday, a mostly sunny day, still a 50% chance for showers, and the high near 91.

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How about more of the Lowcountry's greatest hits like the Eagles? It's that witchy woman. It's on The Surf.

0: 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Paul McCartney and Wings there with Band on the Run. All right, more of the Low Country's greatest hits are right around the corner with Huey Lewis in the news and Bill Withers all next on The Surf.
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Rolling those stones on this Sunday evening. It's the Rolling Stones there with Rockin' a Hard Place on 104.9 The Surf. Well, it is unfortunately time for me to head on out of here. I hope y'all have a great Sunday. Let's make it a great Sunday evening, of course. Now, before I go, I'm going to start off another set of the Low Country's greatest hits with

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1: Award-winning Gottenauer Air Conditioning and Heating's Low Country Weather Center.
2: Partly cloudy tonight, slight chance for showers, the low around 76. For Monday, a mostly sunny day, still a 50% chance for showers, and the high near 91.
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3: Time for weather from the Carrier award-winning Gottenauer Air Conditioning and Heating's Low Country Weather Center.
4: Partly cloudy tonight, slight chance for showers, the low around 76. For Monday, a mostly sunny day, still a 50% chance for showers, and the high near 91.
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1: What is great internet?

0: Partly cloudy tonight, slight chance for showers, the low around 76. For Monday, a mostly sunny day, still a 50% chance for showers, and the high near 91.
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0: That sounds like us.
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Right on. They say this cat Shaft is a bad

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1: Mostly sunny day today with a 50% chance for showers, the high near 91. It'll be mostly clear tonight, slight chance for a shower, the low around 76. We'll have a high tide around 11:15 this morning, and then a low tide around 5:30 this afternoon.
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2: Hey, good morning. T-Bone checking in. JB gets things started as we cruise down the boulevard at 6:03. Good.

spending some time on the boulevard with you, 607. Good morning. Happy Monday. How was your weekend? Was it good? Relaxing? Next week, this day, a week from today, Labor Day, we're going to give you a Labor Day. I love the 70s weekend. We'll start this Friday. 3 with Reed. Nothing but the 70s as we labor for you all weekend long on the surf. You'll get stuff like this from David Essex on the

from Book of Dreams, Jet Airliner, 613. Good morning, T-Bone with you on this marvelous Monday morning. Again, hopefully it finds you marvelous. How was your weekend? Was it marvelous? Mine was pretty good. Kind of quiet. No big events or things I had to do. The big event for us was heading to Raising Cane's once again in Statesboro to get my fix. So good. And then spent some time with the little one, my great-grandson, Ace. Had to do a fix-up for Kayla because at her home, due to Roman having to work, didn't mind doing it. Now, back with you here this morning. Yesterday was kind of a relaxation day as well. Hopefully your weekend was good. And again, get set for a long weekend this coming weekend. As I told you a moment ago, it is a I Love the 70s Labor Day weekend. We're going to do the labor for you. Do nothing but the 70s all weekend long. We'll start Friday at 3 with Reed. Run through midnight on Monday. Nothing but the 70s. Oh, favorite decade to bring to you. The best music, in my opinion, for sure. Coming up this morning, we'll run down celebrity birthdays today in history. If you want to add to the list I have in front of me, you know how to do so. Just let me know. We'll be honored to make mention of your celebrity. 7:15, your maroon of the day. Another good one this morning. 7:45, we'll test your personal knowledge. T-Bone trivia as well, with you till 10. The best of the best between now and then, 6:15.

104.9 The Surf, Low Country's greatest hit, 620. Good morning. Lou Graham stepping out of Foreigner to give us this masterpiece. It's Midnight Blue on The Surf.

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1: 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William Hilton Parkway and Gumtree on Hilton Head Island. You will get slowed down through that area. And could get some rain this morning for the commute. Do exercise caution there as well. All other low country streets flowing pretty good. 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
2: Mostly sunny day today with a 50% chance for showers. The high near 91. It'll be mostly clear tonight. Slight chance for a shower. The low around 76. We'll have a high tide around 11:15 this morning, and then a low tide around 5:30 this afternoon.
1: So you already listened to us in the car, but why stop there? 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

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We travel through the old days in music pretty good, do we not? Chicago, 637. Good morning.

Chicago, 104.9, the Surf, Low Country's greatest hits. Good morning. Happy Monday, my friends. Once again, 640. Good morning. Let's take a look at celebrity birthdays today in history for this final day of August. Can't believe the 1st of September comes tomorrow. The Burr months, right? Hopefully the weather will cooperate with that as well. If you are celebrating a birthday today for this 31st of August, 2026, happy birthday to you from us. Here on The Surf, you are indeed a celebrity to us. Let's run down a couple of them. Local celebs, fans of The Surf celebrating birthdays today. Terry Pritchard, have a trip around the sun there. Kathy Bledsoe as well. Albert Jernigan, 61 years young today. Mike Burns as well. Kimberly Elmgren as well. Timothy Hall. These are local celebs, fans of The Surf celebrating birthdays today. And Chelsea Morgan, back in the day, another frequency, shared the mic with me as a guest DJ. Share your birthday with others. Run them down for you. George Ivan. You know him better as Van Morrison. 81 years young today. We'll pay tribute to him coming up. Guitarist, founding member of the Scorpions, Rudolph Schenker. 77 years young today. Richard Gere, 77 as well. Gina Schott, drummer of the Go-Go's, 69. We'll pay tribute to her as well coming up. Tony DeFranco, 67. Deborah Gibson is 56. And funny guy Chris Tucker is 54 today. Loved him in Rush Hour. God, he was so good. Along with Jackie Chan. On this day in 2022, U.S. life expectancy fell to its lowest level since 96. 76.1 years. So let's see. I've got 13 more years on planet Earth. Some probably wish, never mind. 2019, Valerie Harper died at the age of 80. 2014, Jimmy Jameson, lead singer of Survivor, who sang and co-wrote I'm Always Here, the theme tune for the hit TV series Baywatch, died at 63. The Dark Knight had become the second movie in Hollywood history to top $500 million at the domestic box office on this day in 2008. 1998, Titanic became the first movie to earn more than $600 million. This day in 1997 was a sad day. Diana, Britain's Princess of Wales, was killed in an early morning car crash in Paris, France. Metallica started a four-week run, topped the album charts with what people call the Black Album. Metallica went to number one, 1991. Good one, too. 1990, Jackson Brown, Bonnie Raitt, Stevie Wonder sang Amazing Grace at a memorial service held for guitarist Stevie Ray Vaughan, who had been killed in a helicopter crash 4 days earlier. 1990, Ken Griffey Jr. Were the first father and son teammate combo to play on the same pro baseball team, the Seattle Mariners. Fleetwood Mac released Little Lies on this day in 1987. Brother in Arms by Dire Straits started a 9-week run, topped the album charts on this day in 85. A good album, too. Final Partridge Family episode aired on ABC on this day in 74. 1973, the Rolling Stones release Goat's Head Soup. John Lennon leaves England to start a new life with his wife Yoko in New York City. He never returns to England. That happened on this day in 71. 1968, the Rolling Stones' most political song, Street Fightin' Man, was released. 1963, the girl trio Angel started a 3-week run, top singles charts with My Boyfriend's Back. Ronette's first entered the U.S. singles charts with Be My Baby. First girl group's only top 10 hit this day in 63. And way back in 1946.

0: 1946, Foghorn Leghorn made his first appearance 80 years ago today. Not only is it the final day of August, 31st of August, 2026, today is National Eat Outside Day. Give that a try with the rain forthcoming. Matchmaker Day and National South Carolina Day as well. We come back. Go-Go's drummer Gina Schock, 69 today, and George Ivan, you know him better as Van Morrison, is blowing out 81 candles. Pay tribute to both of them when we return. 6:46. Good morning.
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0: That incident at William Hilton Parkway and Gumtree has now been cleaned up. All other low country streets flowing pretty well. Could get some rain for your commute this morning, so exercise caution. 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
5: We got a chance of rain for today with a high approaching 88, 70% chance of that rain. Partly cloudy overnight tonight. Some rain included as well. 76 for your overnight low. More the same tomorrow morning. And then mostly sunny with a high approaching 90 for your terrific Tuesday. 76 in Bluffton, 77 in Beaufort, 74 Hardeeville, your cool spot. Ridgeland at 75 and Hilton Head at 78 degrees at 6:50. She is celebrating her 69th birthday today. That's her banging the drums. Gina Schott. Go-Go's. Here they are with

drummer of Go-Go's, Got the Beat. She is 69. Another birthday salute, Van Morrison. 81 today. Love this one.

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1: Mostly sunny day today with a 50% chance for showers, the high near 91. It'll be mostly clear tonight, slight chance for a shower, the low around 76. We'll have a high tide around 11:15 this morning, and then a low tide around 5:30 this afternoon.
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You can throw in the mix now. Steelers, Wheels, and T-Bone. 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

0: 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Low Country's greatest hits. 714. Good morning. This weekend got reggae on the river. Oyster Factory Park in Bluffton. I will be there to kick it off. 2 o'clock. It's good times, man. Such good times with the Red Stripes of Hilton Head. That gives us that. Again, it goes starts up at 2 o'clock this coming Saturday. Oyster Factory Park, I will be there as well. Would love to see you out there for Reggae on the River. Some great music, some other good things as well. We'll see you out there in Bluffton this coming Saturday. 7:15, my friends. Let's do this.
1: What a maroon. What an ignoramus.
0: All right, from this day, 2008, comes from the International File out of Seville, Spain, comes a story of an unidentified maroon who thought he had the perfect alibi. He was being questioned by the police about the robbery of a taxi driver. Our maroon responded that he could not have committed the crime since he was out picking pockets that night. Oops. He's looking at 10 years in jail for theft. He's being honest, right? 7:16, good morning, coming up. We'll check your personal knowledge with T-Bone Trivia. That's coming up about 7:45. You hold on.
2: 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Surfing your low country traffic from the Granger Nissan Low Country Traffic Center.
0: Rolling through the 7 a.m. hour, we start to see some of that normal congestion and backup you normally find in the 7 o'clock hour. At the present time, no incidents reported in, but we could have some showers for your commute, so do exercise caution. Any problems you see, give me a call at 843-686-1000.

Fleetwood Mac and Dreams at 7:22. Good morning. Chance of showers today. High of 88. 70% chance of that liquid sunshine. 76 right now. Need a happy tune. Put you in a good mood. 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

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Good morning. Up next, we test your personal knowledge with T-Bone Trivia. First, let's do it again.

0: my all-time favorite from Steely Dan's. We do it again on the Surf. 7:44. Good morning. This weekend we do it again. College football is back. Whew. My favorite time of year. Give me college football over NFL any day. So looking forward to it as well. 7:44. Good morning. Let's do T-Bone trivia. Make you more knowledgeable than you were since you woke up this morning. Here we go. Oregon was the first state to do this 7 years before a federal law was passed. What is it Oregon did first? Again, Oregon was the first state to do this 7 years before a federal law was passed. What is it? Think about it. When we come back, I'll reveal the answer for you. 7:45. Good morning.
1: 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Surfing your low country traffic from the Granger Nissan Low Country Traffic Center.
0: Still no incidents reported at the present time on low country streets. 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
5: Looking out the window here, Westbury Park Studios of 104.9 The Surf. We've got blue skies, but got a chance of showers later on today. Should see a high up around 88, 70% chance of that rain. Tonight, partly cloudy, low of around 76. More of the same come tomorrow with a high of 90. We're at 77 degrees right now. It's 7:48 with T-Bone Trivia. Oregon was the first state to do this 7 years before a federal law was passed. What is it? They were the first state to celebrate Labor Day. Oregon enacted a statewide holiday in 1887. Of course, a week from today, we'll be celebrating Labor Day in 2026. There you go, T-Bone Trivia. On the Surf at 7:49. I love the 70s weekend, nothing but the 70s, as we do the labor for you this weekend. Starts Friday at 3 with Reed Tavares from the 70s on the Surf.

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1: Mostly sunny day today with a 50% chance for showers, the high near 91. It'll be mostly clear tonight, slight chance for a shower, the low around 76. We'll have a high tide around 11:15 this morning, and then a low tide around 5:30 this afternoon.
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She has got to have one of the best vocals in rock and roll, talking about Ann Wilson of Heart, It's Alone.

8:04. Good morning. Never alone. When you have the surf on, we're with you. Steppenwolf now. Let's ride the carpet together. It's a magic carpet ride at 8:04. Good morning.

from Wings Across America. It's Paul McCartney and Wings. Maybe I'm Amazed. 104.9 The Surf. 8:12. Good morning. Glad to have you along for the ride. How was your weekend over the weekend? If we weren't doing the honey-do list or other things, we were heading off to the movies. Top five at the box office. Number five, The Dog Stars with 8 million. Insidious, Out of the Further, 10.1 million at number four. The Odyssey at number three, 14.3 million. Number two at the box office this weekend, Coyote versus Acme. I want to see that. 15.4 million. Number one movie once again, Spider-Man, Brand New Day with another 22.2 million. Bringing in a total so far of 891.5 million. Wow. You seen that net yet? I'm not going to say. I haven't seen any of the other ones myself. Yvonne Elliman, Locked and Loaded. We'll get into her next. 8:13.

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2: Mostly sunny day today with a 50% chance for showers. The high near 91. It'll be mostly clear tonight. Slight chance for a shower. The low around 76. We'll have a high tide around 11:15 this morning and then a low tide around 5:30 this afternoon.
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We'll get back at it next with Johnny Rivers to lead the way. You hold.

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Let's continue on now. I wish Stevie Wonder is on the surf.

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0: 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We got Locked and Loaded. We'll get into it.
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All right. Yes, Kenny Loggins on the surf. T-Bone scooting out of here. Enjoy the rest of your marvelous Monday. Thank you so much for listening. Do it again tomorrow morning, 6 a.m. Terrific Tuesday. We'll start together here on the surf. Levy with Steely Dan.

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2: Mostly sunny day today, 70% chance for some showers. High's going to be near 88. It'll be partly cloudy tonight, 30% chance for showers. That'll be mainly before 7, the low around 75. There's a high tide around 11:15 this morning, and then a low tide around 5:30 this afternoon.
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2: Mostly sunny day today, 70% chance for some showers. High is going to be near 88. It'll be partly cloudy tonight, 30% chance for showers. That'll be mainly before 7, the low around 75. There's a high tide around 11:15 this morning, and then a low tide around 5:30 this afternoon.
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Ooh, Sarah, it's Starship and 104.9 The Sir. The Lowcountry's greatest hits are always right here, like Seals and Crofts.

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4: Mostly sunny day today, 70% chance for some showers. High's going to be near 88. It'll be partly cloudy tonight, 30% chance for showers. That'll be mainly before 7, the low around 75. There's a high tide around 11:15 this morning, and then a low tide around 5:30 this afternoon.
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There you go. 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

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Abracadabra. It's Steve Miller Band at 104.9 The Sir. 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

0: 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Got John Lennon, The Romantics, and Earth, Wind, and Fire on the way, and our first check of traffic this afternoon, right now.
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2: Low country afternoon ride underway. Let's go to northern Beaufort County. We're looking at a fine trip there. No issues. Highway 21, Business 21. Got a report of a minor wreck, it looks like. This is on Savannah Highway, right near Baynard Road. Minor delay in that vicinity. Highway 170 looks good out of the Burton area. No problems down to Okotie and Pritchardville. 278 looks fine. Hilton Head over to 95. 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

0: 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Surfing your low country traffic from the Granger Nissan Low Country Traffic Center.
1: Low Country afternoon ride underway. Let's go to Northern Beaufort County.

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No issues. Highway 21, Business 21. Got a report of a minor wreck, it looks like. This is on Savannah Highway, right near Baynard Road. Minor delay in that vicinity. Highway 170 looks good out of the Burton area. No problems down to Okotie and Pritchardville. 278 looks fine. Hilton Head over to 95. Equally good on Bluffton Parkway, Buckwalter, May River, and 95. 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

0: All right, there you go. Your Forgotten 45 this afternoon is called One Heartbeat. It's Smokey Robinson. It's from his album of the same name, One Heartbeat. This was the second single released from that album back in 1987. Now, this song reached number 10 on the Billboard Hot 100. There you go, top 10 song. Number 3 on the R&B singles chart. Number 2 on the adult contemporary chart. Also accompanied by a music video that was filmed in Southern California. And that is all we know about that song. It truly is a forgotten 45. One Heartbeat by Smokey Robinson.
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2: Low country afternoon ride underway. Let's go to northern Beaufort County. We're looking at a fine trip there. No issues. Highway 21, Business 21. Got a report of a minor wreck, it looks like. This is on Savannah Highway, right near Baynard Road. Minor delay in that vicinity. Highway 170 looks good out of the Burton area. No problems down to Okotie and Pritchardville. 278 looks fine. Hilton Head over to 95. 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
1: Award-winning Gottenauer Air Conditioning and Heating's Low Country Weather Center.
2: Mostly sunny day today, 70% chance for some showers. Highs going

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Ain't that tough enough? 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
1: 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Coming up, Climax Blues Band, some Bee Gees, John Mellencamp coming up too, and another check of traffic right now.
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3: Back to northern Beaufort County, where we're going to call that crash on Savannah Highway at Baynard, a low country traffic hotspot. We're seeing some pretty heavy delays in that area now. 170, earlier problem over by Castle Rock, looks like it's gone. The rest of that highway moving nicely. No problems on 278, Hilton Head over to 95. May River Road's in good condition. 95 moves nicely in both directions. 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I'm Frank Morrow.
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All right, Bee Gees right there, More Than a Woman at 104.9 The Surf. The Low Country's greatest hits. Thanks so much for spending part of the afternoon right here. Appreciate it. Climax Blues Band, and I Love You on The Surf.

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1: Back to northern Beaufort County. Better news to report on Savannah Highway near Baynard. Earlier wreck has been cleared. Traffic flowing much better through that area. No issues on Highway 21 or Business 21 in northern Beaufort County. You look good on 170 from Burton down to Pritchardville, 278 Hilton Head to 95. Looking fine on May River and Bluffton Parkway. I-95 moves nicely in both directions in Jasper County. 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

0: No really significant traffic headaches this afternoon in the Lowcountry. That's great news. 278 looks fine on Hilton Head through Bluffton, moving nicely out to Okotie and over to 95. Bluffton Parkway, Buckwalter in good condition. May River, about normal for this time of the day. Doing fine on 315, 17, and 95. Highway 170 looks great from Pritchardville to the Burton area. And you're moving along nicely in northern Beaufort County. 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
6: Partly cloudy tonight, 30% chance for showers. That'll be mainly before 7 o'clock. The low tonight around 75. For Tuesday, a mostly sunny day. Slight chance for some showers after 11 a.m. High is going to be near 90.
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0: right, there you go. Christopher Cross, Ride Like the Wind at 104.9 The Surf. The Low Country's greatest hits are always right here. 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
2: 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Northern Beaufort County, no problems. 21, Business 21. Nice trip on Highway 170, Burton down to Okotie and Pritchardville. 278, Hilton Head Island, moving at the limit. Looking good through Bluffton, Okotie out to 95. Bluffton Parkway is in fine condition. May River, brake check over by the Buckwalter Parkway intersection, 315, 1795, cruising along. 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

0: you go. 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

0: Partly cloudy tonight, 30% chance for showers. That'll be mainly before 7 o'clock. The low tonight around 75. For Tuesday, a mostly sunny day. Slight chance for some showers after 11 a.m. High is going to be near 90.
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How far off I sat and wondered. Started humming a song from 1962. In a funny how the night moves. When you just don't seem to have as much to lose. 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